0: grew up in a Christian home and
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1: Parce que pas de bonne relation avec bon Dieu.
0: I remember my father who was a preacher.
1: Moi songe que papa me c'était au
0: He would always sit me and my siblings down and he would preach the word to us.
1: Qu'on fait moi-même avec sœur Yoshida pour le prêcher nous.
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1: Mais ça pas changé rien dans moi-même.
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0: I wanted to do what I thought was good for me.
1: Moi t'ai voulu faire ça que t'es bon pour moi.
0: I did what I wanted to do.
1: Moi fais ça que t'ai voulu faire.
0: I felt free at that time.
1: Moi senti que m'étais libre pour ça.
0: I talked how I wanted to talk.
1: Moi parlais comme t'ai voulu parler.
0: I used to curse a lot.
1: M'te kon jouré en pile.
0: I used to fight.
1: M'te kon bataille.
0: I also got around the wrong people, the wrong crowds,
1: et
0: and I was easily influenced.
1: Entourage autour de moi.
0: And was easily influenced by my environment.
1: Et m'te influencé en pile à travers environnement.
0: All the good things like love, joy, peace, and happiness.
1: Tout bon bagay yo, paix, l'amour, contentement.
0: I looked for it in people and things of the world. I was heavily dependent on other people for happiness and love. Until there was a moment where someone who was very close to me betrayed me and they did something that turned my world upside down. And I was very brokenhearted and I felt like my heart was bleeding and it led me to a pain that started to turn into depression. Every day I would be crying. I would isolate myself from my family, from my friends. And I started to not like people. I started to not want to be around anybody. And it made me anxious. I didn't trust people. So, yes, that gave me a big problem in my life. And every day I was crying until there was a time in my room, one of those days where it's sad.
1: Chaque jour m'tap crié et te gon jour que moi t'ai dans chambre moi.
0: And I said, Jesus,
1: m'dit Jésus,
0: if you are the one who they say is close to the broken hearted,
1: sou c'est moun que vraiment yo dit qui prêt avec moun qui gen cœur cassé yo.
0: Make the pain stop.
1: Fait que douleur la camper.
0: A simple short prayer, a simple short request. It wasn't even a prayer. I was just trying to see what Jesus worked because I've tried everything else. And I remember I felt a hug. And I felt a mysterious calm and peace. And

0: I didn't feel the pain anymore.
1: M'a pas senti douleur encore. Yeah.
0: And at that moment,
1: in a moment ça,
0: I was like, Jesus, I know you are real.
1: M'connais Jésus ou là et ou vrai.
0: And I was asking, I was wondering, like, a heart that rejected you multiple times, why did you heal a heart that you didn't break?
1: Moi-même qui t'ai rejeté en pile fois, pour qui ça que ou retourner pour ranger cœur?
0: Time after time, I knew of you, but I didn't choose you. Why would you choose me?
1: Encore et encore, moi rejeté pour qui soit te choisi.
0: So then, shortly after, it was 2022, and I was like, you know what? I want to get to know more of this Jesus.
1: Je voulais connaître Jésus ça.
0: So I started to attend the 40 days.
1: Et commencé venir dans 40 jours là.
0: And I heard the messages Dad preached and they transformed my life.
1: J'entendais les messages que Dad t'a prêché et ont transformé la vie.
0: And I shortly gave my life to Christ.
1: J'ai baptisé Jésus la vie et moi participé.
0: I joined the HP and
1: HP.
0: My HP leader poured into me and she made me see things. She made me see things that I didn't know about myself. And I started to blossom. And I'm filled with joy and peace.
1: Confident.
0: And I found true love. True love is in God.
1: Vrai l'amour dans bon Dieu.
0: Amen. True happiness is in God.
1: Vrai contentement dans bon Dieu, c'est dans bon Dieu lui.
0: He is the source.
1: C'est lui-même qui source là.
0: And it reminds me that he chose me.
1: Et c'est lui-même qui choisit.
0: So you who are out there,
1: ou même qui dehors,
0: who feel like you can't handle your broken heart,
1: ou senti que ou pas ca porter cœur qui écrasé.
0: Although you may not be fond of God, but I want to let you know today that God loves you and he wants to heal you.
1: Ou capa wè Jésus, ou capa wè que l'il est d'eau, même v'lè vite toujours dire que Jésus remet ou et v'lè d'eau.
0: The Bible says that
1: Bible dit,
0: we love first because he loved us.
1: Nous remet parce que lui-même t'a remet nous avant.
0: God chose us.
1: Bon Dieu choisi nous.
0: And I'm letting you know that he chose you even in your brokenness.
1: Il choisi ou même le pour craser ou briser, c'est lui qui choisi ou.
0: So I'm inviting you, don't harden your heart.
1: Everything
0: that is wrong in you, God can fix it. Just rely on him.

0: possess it.
1: To possess it.
0: Possess it.
1: Possess it. I remember once I was doing this teaching. And after I taught this, Dr. Renville, he'll be in the conference with us. He says, Bishop, it's after you preach this thing, I understood something. He says, when I was growing up, there was a synagogue near my house. Every Friday evening, we used to go to the synagogue. It was an
0: after-school
1: program in
0: the
1: synagogue. He says, he says, I never forgot. Since the children were young in the synagogue, they kept telling them,
0: we must possess the gate in order to shine. We must possess the gate. We must possess.
1: He says from the time they were young, they were telling them, possess it. Your neighbor said, possess it.
0: Possess it.
1: Possess it.
0: Possess it.
1: Say, possess

0: dit cher.
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1: When it gives you
0: tant plus cher.
1: The more expensive it is.
0: Tant plus monde bac à manger.
1: The more people can't eat.
0: Qu'on est allé au bac à manger.
1: Now when they can't eat.
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1: And now.
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1: declare it.
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1: Declare it,
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1: Declare it, declare it.
0: Levez mes doigts, tout le monde, répétez
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1: 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Turn back.
0: Something happened here.
1: Something happened. Something happened. Something happened.
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1: broke. A family was delivered.

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0: En tant que parent,
1: as a parent,
0: gen quelquefois faut gen discernement.
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0: Spirituel.
1: Spiritual discernment.
2: 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Radio TV La Haye ou fèm belle.
1: A child who has great future.
0: Satan.
1: Satan.
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1: How can I say this?
0: Satan ka fè des choses.
1: Satan can do some things.
0: Pour le faire ou même en tant que parent associé avec.
1: To cause you as a parent to be his associate.
0: Pour détruire tout le monde.
1: To destroy your child.
0: Parce que lorsque les parents font des yeux spirituels,
1: because as a parent you must have spiritual eyes.
0: Faut analyser les choses.
1: You have to be able to analyze things.
0: Bien quelquefois faut voir ça.
1: Sometimes you have to see.
0: C'est pas petit là.
1: That's not from my child.
0: Non, bon quand on arrive faut voir ça.
1: That's the point you get. You have to say
0: that's
1: not my child.
0: Demande une autre dimension.
1: It requires another dimension from me.
0: Parce que quelquefois,
1: because there are times,
0: petit nous tellement gêne doit qu'on nerve nous.
1: Our child could get so much on our nerves.
0: Et puis on doit commencer à foncer de bagages.
1: And you start to do certain things.
0: Et puis qu'on y a tant qu'on fait yo.
1: And the more you do these things,
0: c'est tant si mon avine plus frustré avec yo.
1: The more frustrated your child comes,
0: la avine plus frustré avec Kyle.
1: They become more frustrated with the
0: la avine plus frustré avec famille.
1: They become more frustrated with his own family.
0: Donc l'arrive vont côté le fait si mon frustré. Avec ou même
1: when it gets to a point because the child is frustrated with you, now they get to a point.
0: Living écarté ti moun nan de famille.
1: Now they pull the child away from the family.
0: Soit écarté ti moun nan physiquement.
1: Either physically they move them away from you.
0: Ou écarté ti moun nan psychologiquement.
1: Psychologically they pull them away.
0: Ti moun nan gen dwa lan kay la.
1: The child might be in the house, but they're in a different world.
0: Ou pa konnen rien.
1: You don't know anything.
0: Ni déconnecté avec.
1: They're disconnected from you.
0: Ça veut dire l'elle déconnecté avec.
1: When they disconnect from you.
0: Kounya Satan vin joine li pou kontre.
1: Find them all isolated.
0: Donc ça fait fort qu'un discernement.
1: That's why you have to have discernment.
0: Nous songe là ti moun yo te piti.
1: I remember when my children were young.
0: Premier garçon nan
1: JJ.
0: Lèl piti.
1: When he was very young.
0: Lèl te piti 2 ans comme ça.
1: When he was about 2 years old.

0: angry.
1: He had a powerful anger.
0: Colère, son baka qui t'est dit.
1: It was powerful when he was having anger.
0: Et puis un jour,
1: when there was one day,
0: il fout coup de colère sur moi.
1: He was very angry with
0: et puis me fâché.
1: And I was mad.
0: Et puis me prend ceinture.
1: And I took my belt.
0: Et puis me commencé caler
1: monsieur. And I started to beat him.
0: Donc ma balle, on dit mon à peu près 2 ans.
1: About 2 years old child.
0: Balle coup de ceinture.
1: I hit him with the belt.
0: Et puis il restait le gars, il gardait.
1: And he stood there watching me.
0: Donc ma balle coup de ceinture, c'est tant qu'il restait là, regarder me danger.
1: The more he, I hit
0: il
1: him, the more he looked at me.
0: Il pas réagi.
1: He didn't react.
0: Et puis il a défié.
1: And he was challenging me.
0: Il a défié.
1: Looking right at me.
0: Moi

0: stop that.
1: And he was looking right at me.
0: Je dis, ça pas normal.
1: I said, that's not normal.
0: Lève-moi by deux, trois gros coups de ceinturons comme ça.
1: Et puis la regardé, me dit, two to three times with the belt, he looked at me. I said, that's not normal.
0: Et puis madame moi entrée dans la, moi avec madame moi entrée dans la prière.
1: My wife and I, we went into prayer.
0: Quitté ceinturon et puis m'entrée dans la prière.
1: I left the belt and I went into prayer.
0: Et puis comme entrée dans la prière.
1: And the moment I went into prayer.
0: Et puis clôt courir dans je lui dis, daddy, I'm sorry.
1: Tears fell from his eyes. He said, daddy, I'm wicked. You don't understand what I'm saying. But while I was looking at him, I saw the thing that was looked back at me. It was not normal. That means when you're waging war, you must have spiritual discernment. There's a time. There's sometimes you have to see which is my child or not. And if you cannot make that difference, you'll be
0: avec ennemi,
1: an accomplice to the enemy against your own child. The enemy will use your anger to conspire
0: avec
1: with you against your own child.
0: Est-ce que
1: does the church hear what I'm saying?
0: Oh Lord, we love you.
1: See you.
0: We love you.
1: We're going
0: to
1: say this three times.
0: L'homme dit, n'ab dit étoile moi brille ou qu'a dit étoile pas.
1: When we say your sign is gonna shine, you're gonna say you make your star.
0: Étoile petit ou bien non petit ou comme
1: mettre
0: là-dedans.
1: Your child, you can put that in the blank. Whether it's your name, you put there.
0: Ou qu'a mettre non petit.
1: You can put your child's name.
0: Levez mon voile dit. 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
2: 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La TVLAL, votre choix idéal et référentiel.
0: Come on, come on, come on, come on, come on, come on, come on, come on, come on, come on, come on, come on, come on, come on, come on, come on, come on, come on, come on, come on, come on, come on, come on, come on, come on, come on, come on, come on, come on, come on, come on, come on, come on, come on, come on, come on, come on, come on, come on, come on, come on, come on, come on, come on, 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
0: Côté que moi t'ai voulu faire spécialisation.
1: Because I wanted to specialize.
0: Comme interniste.
1: As an internist.
0: Moi t'ai toujours essayé.
1: I had tried many times.
0: Mais c'était toujours en vain.
1: But it was always in vain. My parents were even angry with me, constantly saying that it's because I was involved in the church ministry that I was not qualifying. But one day Dad was praying
0: for étudiants.
1: For the students,
0: so, passé devant.
1: I went forward.
0: Yeah. Wow. Now I swear,
1: that night,
0: when
1: I dreamed,
0: when we were on a
1: difficult, I was on a difficult road.
0: Tout côté me passé me bloqué.
1: Every path I took, I was blocked.
0: Et m'te prié, bon Dieu,
1: and I prayed to God
0: pour le faire me passer dans route là.
1: To let me pass through the road.
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1: Suddenly,
0: moi ouais, un monsieur paraît devant
1: moi. I saw a man appear before me.
0: Li mande m.
1: He asked me,
0: qui est-ce qui maman spirituelle?
1: Who is my spiritual mother?
0: Moi dis,
1: I told him,
0: Pasteur Patricia Toussaint.
1: Pastor Patricia Toussaint.
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1: He asked me,
0: qui est-ce qui papa spirituelle?
1: Who is your spiritual father?
0: Moi dis,
1: I told him,
0: Pasteur Grégory Toussaint.
1: Pastor Gregory Toussaint.
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1: and he got angry.
0: Li viré l'allée.
1: And he turned around and left.
0: Nan dimanche prochain,
1: the following Sunday,
0: yo te mande nou,
1: Dad, they asked
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1: to come with a book,
0: pour Dad te prier pour nous,
1: for Dad to pray for us.
0: Moi te vini avec un livre éternis.
1: I came with an internal book.
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1: And I placed it on my head.
0: Livre pour comme t'as pral composé ya.
1: The book that I was going to study from.
0: Moi pas même étudier.
1: I didn't even study.
0: Moi te vini faire ministère jour ça.
1: I went to minister that day.
0: Seigneur,
1: the Lord.
0: Bon Dieu m'nan.
1: My God.
0: Passé avec.
1: And I was successful.
0: Côté yo t'a prouvé
1: moun. When they were taking 20 people.
0: Moi t'ai dernier ya.
1: I was the last one.
0: Mais ça bon Dieu qu'a fait.
1: Here's what God can do.
0: Moi béni nom bon Dieu m'nan.
1: I bless the name of the Lord.
0: Pour grâce li.
1: For his grace.
0: Nous déclarons au nom de Jésus.
1: We declare in the name of Jesus.
0: N'a pas attaqué problème yo.
1: We didn't attack the problem.
0: N'a pas attaqué on en racine yo.
1: We didn't attack from the root.
0: Moi Dieu n'a pas attaqué on en racine yo.
1: Attack from the root.
0: N'a pas attaqué on en racine yo.
1: Attack from the root.
0: Nous pas quitter ministère.
1: We won't leave
0: nous pas quitter